lots more for you. One of my, well, I won't get into it yet. I'll wait till after Dave gets done playing. Here is a take five. You'll recognize this one for sure.

There was pretty much the entire Time Out album, 1959 recording, song by song. And if you were fortunate enough to see the Brubeck Quartet in person, you know that the audience would not allow them to leave the stage until they played that. That was their signature song. And Paul Desmond once said of Take Five, it was never supposed to be a hit. It was supposed to be a Joe Murillo drum solo. And again, live and in person, that's the way they played it. They'd just get up and leave the stage and leave Joe Murillo sitting there with his drums. And he was an incredible drummer. Born in Springfield, Massachusetts. And you're listening to WTBR 89.7 FM in Pittsfield, Massachusetts. And WSBR 88.1 in Lee, Massachusetts. And I'm Phil Tierney. This is the Berkshire Jazz Show. And we're going to shift gears for one thing. Move to a larger orchestration. And one that was kind of popular in the 50s. And that is music to act as themes for TV shows. You know, there's Peter Gunn, Henry

Mancini composition, and that was Route 66. And this one that I'm going to play, because I particularly like the musicians and the songs, but it's going to be a long set, so relax. This is Elmer Bernstein from 1959, of course, with a staccato theme. Staccato was a private detective played by John Cassavetes, who hung out at Waldo's, a bar that always had jazz. In fact, John Cassavetes was a bit of a pianist himself and would sit in with the musicians and play. However, it starts, again, like many of the TV shows, with a real grabber. Loud, so turn your radios down a bit. But it settles down as we go on. But I think you could close your eyes and kind of picture John Cassavetes' private detective role as he, in the darkened streets, searched out bad guys. So we'll start with the theme. And the other thing I have to mention before getting too far into this, the musicians that you'll hear are all top jazz musicians. I'll fill you in when we finish just who they were. So we'll listen with Staccato's theme, then a tune entitled Thinking of Baby. Baby was John Cassavetes' wife in real life. And then Greenwich Village Rumble, and then a tune like Having Fun, and One Before Closing, and Walking a Lonely Street. We'll finish it off, McDougal's Street. So as I say, the first tune, the theme, is a bit raucous, but good. Enjoy.

0: Hi, I'm Gloria Krolak, host of Morning Glory. It's my pleasure to now share Monday mornings with you for a full hour, starring the vibraphone, a percussion instrument introduced to jazz in the 1930s by Lionel Hampton and Red Norvo. What's a vibraphone? Just the coolest instrument ever. Played with two or four mallets, player's preference, the vibraphone swings and sings, whispers and whistles, blends in and stands out. Catch the vibes at 8 a.m. Eastern Time at WETF-FM, the jazz station in South Bend, Indiana, and streaming online at jazzradiowetf.org.
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music of Elmer Bernstein for the TV show Staccato. And again, that's starring John Cassavetes as Johnny Staccato and his wife Gina Rowlands as his girlfriend, his squeeze. But they tried to work jazz artists into the TV show as much as they could. The tune we listened to, I can't find it right now. Jazz at Waldo's, again, the bar they hung out at, included trumpeter Pete Condoli, alto saxophonist Ronnie Lang, jazz first great vibraphonist Red Norvo, guitarist Barney Kessel, bassist Red Mitchell, drummer Shelly Mann, percussionist Jack Costanzo, and pianist John Williams. John was a primary known as the son of studio drummer Johnny and drummer man Williams. At any rate, the music, I thought, was worth watching the show for. But I talked about it so much, my wife bought me cassettes of the show, Staccato. And in all honesty, I have to say, the show wasn't as good as the music. In fact, it only lasted one season. And I bet you thought I was going to last one season. The length of the track that I just selected from that album. But I hope you enjoyed it. And in the past few weeks, we've been listening to some Chet Baker. His trumpet, very mellow and such. But you know, I'm sure, Chet was a very talented singer as well. And I think I have some here. Let's see what I've got. This is from the album She Was Too Good to Me, 1974. And we'll listen to Chet's take on Autumn Leaves, and then the title tune, She Was Too Good to Me, and then What'll I Do, and finish it off with Tangerine.

Chet Baker there. And you're listening to WTBR 89.7 FM in Pittsfield, Massachusetts. And WSBR 88.1 in Lee, Massachusetts. This is Berkshire Jazz. I'm your host, Phil Tooney, and I'm going to close it out with some Monty Alexander. As we run closer to that two-hour mark, we'll listen to Pure Imagination just a little bit. Make Believe. And I'll Never Stop Loving You. Let's see if I can get all that in.

0: Well, there's Dave again. And that tells us that we're about through with Berkshire Jazz for the day, for the week. I do hope you enjoyed it, and hope you can join me next week for more great jazz. If you stay here at WTBR, John Pollock and the Jazz Train rolls into Pittsfield and entertain you. And of course, Sunday evening, it's the Jazz Collector, Art Perlman. 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

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WETF, the jazz station, celebrating over 100 years of recorded jazz. 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

We begin the program with the GRP Big Band, a group we could never afford to take on the road. That was a tune by Victor Feldman called Seven Steps to Heaven. It featured Sal Marquez on trumpet, Dave Weckl, of course, on drums, and Eric Marienthal did the alto solo. A great way to begin the program. Good morning. I should say good Well, whatever it is, wherever this is being played, morning, afternoon, good to be with you. This is Scott Prebis, your host for Prebis on Jazz. Coming up right now, John Faddis.

We began that set with John Faddis, featured on Flugelhorn, a tune that he wrote called Squeezin'. James Genis on bass, Renee Rosnes on piano, and Billy Drummond on the drums. And then, well, from the array of many instruments that Tom Scott plays, he was featured here on bass flute. A tune that he wrote, Every Day and Every Minute. We heard Carmen Twilley on vocals, Robin Ford on guitar, and David Witham was playing the vibraphone. Well, if you just tuned in, this is Scott Prebis. You are listening to Prebis on Jazz. Coming up next, the great Count Basie Orchestra. Outstanding personnel here. We'll talk about that in just a minute, but this is classic Basie material.

Yeah.

a beautiful ballad called The Glory of Love. The great Jimmy McGriff on the Hammond organ. Hank Crawford did the alto work and some stellar guitar work by guitarist Jimmy Ponder, who did a wonderful intro on that tune. And before that, we began the set with one of the great Count Basie orchestras from the late 1950s. A classic Basie tune called Corner Pocket, and outstanding personnel. This band, one of my favorite bands, Thad Jones, Snooky Young, Joe Newman on trumpets, Al Gray, Benny Powell, Henry Coker on the trombones, Marshall Royal on alto, Frank West on alto and flute, Frank Foster in that saxophone section, the inimitable Freddie Green on guitar, and Sonny Payne was the drummer. Can't get any information on this one about where it was recorded, but I've locked it down to the late 1950s. I've had the great honor the last 12 or 13 years of doing the Kansas City Count Basie Jazz Festival, and boy, he lives in... His music still lives in Kansas City. You can go 3 days, hear Corner Pocket, which we just heard about 25 times, and you still love the music of Count Basie.

A beautiful tune by Milton Nascimento that was called Old Hill. Dave Valentin, our flautist, along beautiful job of keyboards, on keyboards by Bill O'Connell. And before that, a roaring version of Horace Silver's classic Sister Sadie. Mike Abeni did the beautiful arrangement on that. Kenny Kirkland on piano, Eric Marienthal on alto sax, John Patitucci on bass, and I loved the trombone solo by George Bohannon. Well, I hope you're having as much fun as I am. This is Scott Prebis. You are listening to Prebis on Jazz.

Tom Scott doing some stellar work, not only on the soprano saxophone, but on all the keyboards and synthesizers, a tune that he wrote called Jungle Wave. One of my favorite CDs of Tom Scott from Read My Lips on the GRP label. And before that, a classic Count Basie tune composed by Neil Hefti. That was Cute. And a recording from the late 1950s. It showcases the great drummer Sonny Payne on that classic Basie tune. And of course, that was Frank West on flute. That late 1950s band, I think one of the best reed sections of all time, epitomized by Marshall Royal, that distinctive vibrato that he had that, when you heard that vibrato, you knew it was the Count Basie Band. Next, we'll go out on music by Milt Jackson, featuring Monty Alexander on piano, the great John Clayton on bass, and the brilliant Jeff Hamilton on drums.

That's Monty Alexander on piano, the Parking Lot Blues, featuring Milt Jackson, John Clayton on bass, and Jeff Hamilton, the brilliant drummer. And that will take us out for Prebis on Jazz. I hope you had as much fun as I did, and we'll meet you at the same place, same time next week. Until then, have a good week and drive safely. We'll see you.

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WETF, the jazz station, celebrating over 100 years of recorded jazz. 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

Welcome to Saturday Night Last Call here on WETFLP, your jazz station in South Bend, Indiana. I'm your host, Brent Benulis, and I hope you'll stay with me for the next hour as we wind down another full day of jazz broadcasting here on WETF. Now here to get started, Joey DeFrancesco on organ and Houston Person tenor saxophone with Carl Sulzdorf's Moonlight in Vermont.

Houston Person on tenor saxophone, and Joey DeFrancesco at the organ with Carl Susdorf's Moonlight in Vermont, recorded at the Five Spot in New York in 1993. And you're listening to Saturday Night Last Call here on WETFLP, the jazz station in South Bend, Indiana. And here now is the Australian Jazz Quartet, which was recorded in 1956. And the tune, Jimmy Van Heusen's Like Someone in Love.

the Australian Jazz Quartet in 1956 with Jimmy Van Heusen's Like Someone in Love. And this hit not only included the Australian Jazz Quartet, but also a couple of supplementary musicians, because it freed up some of the members of the quartet to play different instruments. So on bass, we heard Jimmy Gannon, and on drums, Nick Stabulis, and it's recorded in New York in January of 1956. And the quartet, Dick Healy, who often plays bass with the group, was able to play flute on this. It freed him up with Gannon on bass to play the flute. And Errol Buttle played bassoon on this. Bryce Rohde, that's R-O-H-D-E, at the piano. And Jack Brokenshaw, who plays drums with the quartet, played vibes on this one, and that therefore they called up Nick Stabulis to do the drum part. So it was actually a sextet with Dick Healy flute, Errol Bundle on bassoon, Bryce Rohde on piano, Bryce Rohde, Jack Brokenshaw on vibes, and guest bassist Jimmy Gannon and drummer Nick Stabulis. And you're listening to Saturday Night Last Call here on WETFLP, the jazz station in South Bend, Indiana. And now here's a pianist who many people haven't heard of, and I think they should, Tony Zeno. And here he is with his an original recorded on his album Instantaneous Excursions, Volume 1, recorded in 1988, and a piece he wrote called Waltz for a Sleeping Princess.

0: the late, great Blossom Dearie with Once Upon a Summertime, which is written by Michelle Legrand with lyrics by Johnny Mercer. And that is the title track from Blossom's album of 1959 on the Verve label. And before that, Tony Zeno, solo piano from his album of 1988 called Instantaneous Excursions, Volume 1, and a beautiful piece written and played by Tony Zeno, Waltz for a Sleeping Princess. And you've been listening to Saturday Night Last Call here on WETFLP, the jazz station in South Bend, Indiana. I'm your host, Brent Benoulis, and I have a lot more to listen to on this Saturday evening right after this.
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Miles Davis with the Gil Evans Orchestra on a piece in which they collaborated called Song Number 2 from their 1963 album Quiet Nights. And welcome back to part 2 of this edition of Saturday Night Last Call on WETFLP, your jazz station in South Bend, Indiana. Here now is a segment from Charles Mingus's masterwork, Epitaph, and this is Peggy's Blue Skylight with musicians too numerous to mention, as you'll soon hear.

the Peggy's Blue Skylight portion of Charles Mingus's Epitaph, which was performed in its entirety, about 2 hours long, maybe 2 hours plus, at Alice Tully Hall at the Lincoln Center in June of 1989, with a band conducted by Gunter Schuller and featuring just tremendous musicians. We heard, though, on vibes, Carl Berger, and on guitar, John Abercrombie. And just to give you an idea of the caliber of the other musicians in this group, the trumpet section, Randy Brecker, Wynton Marsalis, Lou Soloff, Jack Waldereth, Joe Wilder, Snooky Young, and it goes on and on. It was just a tremendous concert. And sometime we'll have to listen to it in its entirety, which we did here not that long ago on WETF. But if you're going to hear the whole thing, it's going to be here on WETF-LP, the jazz station in South Bend, Indiana. Now, a change of pace. Isn't It Romantic? That was the name of Ernestine Anderson's 1998 recording with the Netherlands Metropole Orchestra, conducted by Jerry Van Royen, and the wonderful arrangements by Lex Jasper. Let's give a listen now to Kurt Weill and Ira Gershwin's My Ship.

Ernestine Anderson with the Netherlands Metropole Orchestra in 1998. Well, that was actually the date of the issue of the CD, Isn't It Romantic? And certainly was. My Ship, written by Kurt Weill, and with lyrics by Ira Gershwin. The orchestra conducted by Jerry Van Royen, and the arrangements by Lex Jasper. And you're listening to Saturday Night Last Call here on WETFLP, the jazz station, South Bend, Indiana. And here now is one of the most beautiful trombonists ever to pick up the instrument, Frank Rossellino. And this recorded in April of 1976. The album was called Thinking About You. And the tune we're about to hear is I Thought About You, written by Jimmy Van Heusen. And the other musicians, Ed Bickert on guitar, Don Thompson bass, and Terry Clark on drums.

Frank Rosolino on trombone, with Ed Bickert guitar, Don Thompson bass, and Terry Clark on drums, from Frank Rosolino's 1976 album Thinking About You. And we just heard Jimmy Van Heusen's I Thought About You. And I'm thinking about you all the time here on WETF. Without you, we're nothing. I really want to thank you for listening to this evening's broadcast of Saturday Night Last Call here on WETF. I'm your host, Brent Benoulis, and just want to say that if you had a good week last week, I hope you have another one. If you had a lousy week, I

certainly hope you have a better one. And as we go out here with a final tune, I'd like to remind you that you needn't go away here, because jazz is all day and all night here on WETF. And when we're through here, coming up at midnight, WETF's own Phantom of the Opera, Mike Finnerty, will be playing wonderful music for you into the wee morning hours. So stay tuned if you feel like listening to more music. Here now to go out, Scott Hamilton, the great tenor sax man, from his album Scott Hamilton with Strings. And the strings are conducted and arranged by Alan Broadbent, who also plays piano on this, and the bass player on this is Bob Mays, and Roy McCurdy's on drums for the rhythm section. But it's a 20-piece string orchestra recorded in 1993 on the Concord label. Thank you very much, Carl Jefferson. Oh, man, he really did some wonderful work recording and leaving really wonderful music for us. And the tune, Tonight I Shall Sleep With a Smile on My Face, and I certainly hope you do that. Written by Duke Ellington, Mercer Ellington, and Irving Gordon. Once again, your host for Saturday Night Last Call, Brent Benoulas. I want to thank you for listening. And until next time, bye for now.

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Everybody, we started off today's Collector's Choice with Miles Davis. Off of his classic Kind of Blue album, we heard All Blues. And with Bill Evans on piano, Paul Chambers on bass, and Jimmy Cobb on the drums. And here's a different version of that same tune. This is Ron Carter off of his album, All Blues, with Joe Henderson, Roland Hanna, and Billy Cobham. And they're going to play All Blues. Different version.

That was Rufus, Ron Carter off of his album All Blues, with Roland Hanna, Joe Henderson, and Billy Cobham. Before that, we heard All Blues, same band. And here's Lee Konitz from his album Satori, with Marshall Solal and Dave Holland and Jack DeJohnette. And they're going to play Just Friends, Lovers No More.

Lee Konitz and Sal Mosca performing Carrie's Trance. And before that, Lee Konitz and Marshall Solal and Jack DeJohnette and Dave Holland played Just Friends. And here's John Coltrane and Johnny Hartman. And they're going to do Autumn Serenade, and this goes out to Susie.

Ella Fitzgerald and Joe Pass doing a great, great version of "Tis Autumn." Before that, John Coltrane and Johnny Hartman did "Autumn Serenade," two very, very seasonably timely tunes. And I'm sending those both out to Susie, who sings in the Rob Riley and Revivers band. Hope you like that, those two tunes, Susie. And we're going to conclude this first set of today's Collector's Choice with Les Brown and his band of renown, with Ralph Young on the vocals, and they're going to do their version of "Tis Autumn." And we want to remind you that you are listening to WETF 105.7 in South Bend, Indiana. Yours very truly, Mike Finnerty, the Phantom of the Bopera, taking the greatest in pleasure in playing all the jazz for you. We want to remind you we are streaming 24 hours a day, 7 days a week from jazzradiowetf.org, where you can get bios of everybody on the station, you can get a programming guide, and you can get info as to how to make a tax-deductible contribution, because we subsist on your generosity. And those of you who were generous in the past, we thank you so very much. Here's Les Brown, and we'll see you at the top of the hour.

Hi, I'm Gloria Krolak, host of Morning Glory. It's my pleasure to now share Monday mornings with you for a full hour, starring the vibraphone, a percussion instrument introduced to jazz in the 1930s by Lionel Hampton and Red Norvo. 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

set with Art Tatum performing Chinatown, My Chinatown. And here's Art Tatum again, and he's going to do Moon Glow.

That was Ruth Etting performing the old Rudy Valley tune, Deep Night. And before that, Art Tatum did Moonglow. And here's Bessie Smith. And she's going to sing Alexander's Ragtime Band.

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Before that, Ruth Brown, Hey Mama, He Treats Your Daughter Mean. Before that, Bessie Smith, I Want a Little Sugar in My Bowl. And before that, Alexander's Ragtime Band. You were tuned to 105.7 FM WETF in South Bend, Indiana. Who's Your Jazz Daddy? Mike Finnerty, the Phantom of the Bopper. That's who, playing all the jazz for you. Here's Miles Davis with Sonny Rollins and Charlie Parker on the tenor saxophone. And this is a legendary performance, too. This is Serpent's Tooth.

Miles Davis, along with Stan Getz and J.J. Johnson, Bud Powell, Nelson Boyd, and Shelly Mann performing the George Shearing composition Conception. Before that, Miles Davis with Sonny Rollins and Charlie Parker performing Compulsion. Before that, that same band doing The Serpent's Tooth. And here's Joe Farrell along with Chick Corea. This is a duet. This is Song of the Wind. Reminds me of a lovely autumn day with the wind blowing and overcast. Song of the Wind.

Song of the Wind, Chick Corea, and Joe Farrell. Lovely, lovely, lovely piece of music. As I said before, reminds me of a autumn day with the leaves blowing around and overcast. Or sunny, you can have that with the... Anyway, here's Joe Farrell, along with Stanley Clark, Chick Corea, no, Herbie Hancock, and Jack DeJohnette. And they're going to play a tune called Moon Gerb.

That was Boo Germs, Joe Farrell, and Herbie Hancock, and Stanley Clark, and Jack DeJohnette off of the album Moon Germs. And you are tuned to 105.7 FM WETF, your source for jazz. Yours very truly, Mike Finnerty, the Phantom of the Bop Rug, taking the greatest in pleasure in playing the jazz here for you. And we're going to conclude this third set with Joe Liggins and the Honey Drippers. They're going to play Tanya. And we will see you at the top of the hour.

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parting is such sweet sorrow. But I must say it's been very, very lovely. So for now, we say thank you for tonight, and good night.

Dexter Gordon from the mid-1940s performing Long Tall Dexter. And before that, Dexter Gordon played Body and Soul. And here's Ray Charles. And this tune is called Hard Times. No one knows better than I or me or whatever. But we just hope that this song isn't too prophetic.

That was Ray Charles singing Hard Hearted Hannah. And that goes out to my friend Hannah up in Rogers Park, Chicago, who is anything but hard hearted. Before that, Ray Charles sang I Don't Need No Doctor. And before that, he did Hide Nor Hair of My Baby with Fathead Newman on the saxophone. Before that, Hard Times, No One Knows Better Than I, a tune that we hope is not

too prophetic. And we're going to conclude today's Collector's Choice with Duke Ellington's classic Diminuendo and Crescendo in Blue with an interlude by Paul Gonsalves. 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Here's Duke Ellington, Diminuendo and Crescendo in Blue. Yours truly, Mike Finnerty, saying so long, everybody.

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That's Wes Montgomery on guitar with Melvin Rhine on organ. Also George Brown on drums, recorded October of 1963 in New York. From the recording, self-titled, Wes Montgomery with Melvin Rhine, doing a great job on Moanin'. Before that, a very classy lady, Miss Mary Stallings from Songs Were Made to Sing. I love her rendition of Tad Dameron's Lady Bird. Stunning. Let's continue with John Coltrane. Every Time We Say Goodbye.

The Chicago Soul Jazz Collective from their recording No Wind and No Rain with The Laughing Heart. And before that, we heard from the Chicago Jazz Orchestra featuring Bobby Broom from More Are More, tribute to Wes Montgomery with Road Song. You're with D. Alexander. This is Jazz.

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the voice of Cassandra Wilson from a wonderful compilation recording, Cassandra Wilson Sings Standards, her rendition of Polka Dots and Moonbeams. Thank you so much for joining me during this hour. How are you? Hope you're well. Great music in store for you, so please stay with me. This is Jazz.

It's over there. It's over there.

Nicholas Payton from his recording Triune, accompanied by Esperanza Spalding bass, Kareem Riggins drums, the bonus track on the recording, Feed the Fire. Before that, we heard from Isaiah J. Thompson from the Book of Isaiah, Modern Jazz Ministry, with the Cakewalk Dilemma. Now let's continue with Alvin Queen, the Jazz Cup Cafe Blues, with Jesse Davis, Desron Douglas, Danny Grisette, with Charlie Parker's All Prevolve.

0: Sassy Sarah, Sarah Vaughn from No Count Sarah, Just One of Those Things, with the members of the Count Basie Orchestra, Ronnell Bright Piano, Richard David Bass. You've heard it right here with me, D. Alexander. This is jazz.
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Nicole Mitchell's Black Earth Ensemble from the recording Hope, Future, Destiny with Journey for Three Blue Stones. And before that, we heard from Mr. Joey Alexander from his recording Continuance, the composition Alice Anna. Let's continue with a wonderful duo of Milton Suggs on vocals, Michael King on piano from the recording Pure Intention, with a wonderful rendition of Frankie Beverly's Golden Time of Day.

Miles Davis from Porgy and Bess, Gone, Gone, Gone. And before that, Zahili Zamora from Overcoming with her composition, Blissful Sorrow. You're with D. Alexander. This is Jazz.

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music from the Affinity Trio, title track from their recording New Outlook, composed by Pamela York on piano, along with Eric Jacobson on trumpet, Clay Schaub bass. Thank you so much for joining me during this hour. Looking forward to sharing great music with you. So please stay with me. I appreciate you tuning in. You're with D. Alexander. This is Jazz.

miss you. Remind me to count to 10. I had a feeling when I met you, you'd drive me crazy if I let you. But all my efforts to forget you, remind me I'm in love again. I get my heart well in hand.

Mark Seals with Ernie Watts. Also, Bruce Lett and Moyes Lucas Jr. from the recording People and Places. We heard his composition, The Gingy. Before that, my good friend Paul Marinaro from his recording Not Quite Yet, a phenomenal duo with Mr. Mike Alamana on guitar, Remind Me. Let's continue with John Coltrane and Coltrane Sound with Equinox.

Coltrane tenor, McCoy Tyner piano, Steve Davis bass, Elvin Jones drums. You're with D. Alexander. This is Jazz.

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1: 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What a better way to kick things off than the uplifting sounds of some of the world's finest artists. 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

back-to-back Yellow Jackets from Parallel Motion, the beautiful voice of Gene Baylor guest starring on If You Believe. And right before that, the Yellow Jackets recording Fasten Up, we heard the title track. And they are Bob Mincer on tenor, Russell Ferrante piano, Dane Alderson bass, Will Kennedy drums. Let's keep the music moving and grooving with Johnny Lytle, The Village Caller.

Bobby Hutcherson now, and right before that, Kurt Elling from The Questions with Skylark. This is Jazz.

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Toots Thielman on harmonica with the Shirley Horn Trio, Miss Horn on piano, Charles Abel's bass, Steve Williams on drums. Recorded April 3rd and 4th, 1991, Studio Acousti in Paris, France. Thank you so much for joining me. You're with D. Alexander. Happy to be here with you. Hope you are well. Great music coming up for you, classics and new music. So please stay with me. This is Jazz.

0: very soulful and spiritual young man, Emmanuel Wilkins. From his recording Omega, we heard Grace and Mercy. His phenomenal musicians are Micah Thomas piano, Daryl Johns bass, Kwaku Sumbri on drums. Before that, we heard from Miss Connie Hahn from Iron Starlet with Hello to the Wind. And let's continue with a vocal classic, Billy Eckstein with the Quincy Jones Orchestra at Basin Street East, The Work Song.
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0: As Thesis Quartet, formed in the spring of 2021, on piano Don Clement, Elsa Nielsen flute, Tina Raymond drums, Emma Dayhuff on bass, and that was her composition, Two Moons. You heard it right here with me, Dee Alexander, and this is jazz.
1: I'm Gloria Krolak, host of Morning Glory. It's my pleasure to now share Monday mornings with you for a full hour starring the vibraphone, a percussion instrument introduced to jazz in the 1930s by Lionel Hampton and Red Norvo. What's a vibraphone? Just the coolest instrument ever. Played with two or four mallets, player's preference, the vibraphone swings and sings, whispers and whistles, blends in and stands out. Catch the vibes at 8 a.m. Eastern Time at WETF-FM, the jazz station in South Bend, Indiana, and streaming online at jazzradiowetf.org.
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Hinda Hoffman meets the Soul Message Band, presenting this recording, People, with her wonderful rendition of Don't Worry About Me, with Chris Foreman on Hammond, Greg Rockingham on drums, Greg Ward on sax, and Lee Rothenberg on guitar, and the arrangements by none other than the ingenious Mr. Dennis Carroll, also a phenomenal bassist. And before that, we heard from Marcus Carroll from his recording, The Ancestors' Final Call, and we heard his composition, The Ancestors' Final Words. Marcus Carroll, phenomenal trumpeter out of Chicago. Here's Kyle Ashe on guitar and his organ trio from Five Down Blues, Pete Benson on Hammond B3, George Flutus on drums. Here's a composition, Dirty Fingers.

A nice duo with Arthur Blythe and Kirk Lightsey from The Leaders, Mudfoot Recording. Thank you so much for joining me, you with D. Alexander. Great times with you I've had. Hope you've enjoyed it as well. Until we are together again, please take care. This is Jazz.

0: This is Dee Alexander reminding you that you are listening to WETF LP in South Bend, Indiana. 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
1: Good morning and welcome back to Jazz and More here on WQNA. I'm Jake Longwell with 3 hours of jazz and new age music for a Sunday morning. And we'll open the hour with a duo, vibes player Gary Burton teaming up with pianist Chick Corea. This is a track from the album Native Sense, subtitled The New Duets, so named because when this album came out in 1997, it had been nearly 20 years since the duo recorded together back in the late 70s for the ECM label. Native Sense, released on Concord Records. This piece was originally recorded by Chick Corea with his fusion band Return to Forever. No mystery.

closing that set with the duo Double Image, comprised of Dave Samuels and David Friedman on vibes and marimba. From the album In Lands I Never Saw, we heard a medley of two pieces, Midnight Star and Starburst. That was preceded by Gary Burton and Chick Corea, vibes and piano respectively, with No Mystery from the album Native Sense. Continuing on in a jazz mode, and we'll begin this set with Wayne Shorter on sax, and an album which also featured Freddie Hubbard on trumpet, Herbie Hancock on piano, Ron Carter on bass, and Elvin Jones on drums. From 1966, here is the title track from the album Speak No Evil.

Classic sounds from the Blue Note Records catalog from the 1960s in that set. We began with Wayne Shorter on sax from 1966, also featuring Herbie Hancock, Freddie Hubbard, Ron Carter, and Elvin Jones. The title track from the album Speak No Evil. And lastly, from 1968, pianist Herbie Hancock leading his own band for Blue Note Records, with Thad Jones on trumpet, brother of Elvin Jones, also Jerry Dodgian on flute, Peter Phillips on trombone, Ron Carter, yet again, on bass, and Mickey Roker on drums, and also the title track from the album, Speak Like a Child. We'll begin this set with another title track as we venture into the new age side of jazz and more, and we'll begin the set with pianist Jim Chappelle. Here is the title track from the album Living the Northern Summer.

A trio of piano players in that set. We began with Jim Chappelle and the title track from Living the Northern Summer. We followed that with another pianist named Jim Brickman, from his album Picture This, and a track also featuring Boney James on soprano sax. You Never Know was the name of it. And lastly, pianist David Lanz, a longtime recording artist for the Narada label, from an album released on Decca Records, the album Finding Paradise. We heard Luna, which is Spanish for moon. We are here with the final set of music for the first hour of the show, and speaking of the Narada label, we'll turn to a pair of their classic recordings to close out the hour. Starting off with classical guitarist Simon Weinberg and a track from his debut album, Simon, an album blending his classical guitar stylings with various global musical influences. Here is the opening track, Opal Moon.

closing that set and also the hour with composer and multi-instrumentalist Bernardo Rubaja, hailing from Argentina. From his one and only full-length album for the Narada label, New Land, we heard Dreamfield. That was preceded by Simon Weinberg on classical guitar with Opal Moon from his album Simon. And that concludes the first hour of the show musically, but before we take a short break, I wanted to remind you of our contact info. If you'd like to get in touch with Jazz and More or Quality Radio Productions, the email address is qualityradioproductions@gmail.com. 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Again, 315-217-1308. 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And that does indeed conclude the first hour of the show. We'll take a short break for station ID, time and temperature announcement and such, and come right back with hour number two. So do stay tuned right here on WQNA, Jazz and More.

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1: And we're back with hour two of Jazz and More for this Sunday on WQNA. And we'll return to the world of jazz, and we'll open the hour with a pair of piano players and music from their latest releases. Starting off with the Bob James Trio. Bob James on piano. Bob is still going strong in his early 80s, and his most recent album is called Feel Like Making Live, a trio session recorded live in the studio. Bob featured on both acoustic and electric piano, along with Michael Polizzaro on bass and Billy Kilson on drums. The album features a wide range of material, including some Bob James originals, such as Angela, the theme from Taxi, and Westchester Lady. But here, the trio performs a piece which was originally recorded as a jazz funk tune by Grover Washington Jr. in 1975, Mr. Magic.

That's music from the latest album from the Lynn Ariel Trio. Lynn Ariel on piano, with Jasper Somsen on bass and E.J. Strickland on drums. Her latest project is called The Lights Are Always On, and we heard a piece dedicated to the late Supreme Court Justice Ruth Bader Ginsburg, the notorious RBG. That was preceded by Bob James and his trio and their take of Mr. Magic from the album Feel Like Making Live, both 2022 releases. We'll begin this set with a quartet fronted by guitarist Mark Whitfield and a track from his album The Marksman, with Marcus Roberts on piano, Reginald Veal on bass, and Herlin Riley on drums. From the Great American Songbook, here is In a Sentimental Mood.

We began that set of guitar jazz with Mark Whitfield and his quartet, also featuring Marcus Roberts on piano. From The Marksman, we heard In a Sentimental Mood. And lastly, guitarist Russell Malone and a blues-oriented piece from his album Black Butterfly, with Gary Motley on piano, Paul Keller on bass, and Pete Sears on drums. We heard All Through the Night. We'll turn to some synthesizer music in this set, and we'll begin with music of Synergy, the one-man band of sorts that was Larry Fast in the 70s and 80s. Larry not only performed on all of the instruments, but he also designed and built them. This is a track from his second album, Sequencer, a very appropriate album title for an electronic music recording from the mid-70s, as sequencers were indeed employed quite heavily by electronic musicians of the day. Here is the opening track, S-scape.

closing that set with Greek keyboardist and composer Vangelis. These days, Vangelis is best known for his many film scores, often blending his electronic instruments with orchestral instrumentation. But we went back to the late 70s for one of his studio albums, on which he was featured on various keyboards, as well as drums and percussion. The album Spiral, we heard 3+3. That was preceded by Synergy, or Larry Fast, with S-Scape from his classic album Sequencer. We're here with a final set of music for the second hour of the show, and going from electronic keyboard-oriented sounds to acoustic guitar sounds to close out the hour. Starting off with fingerstyle guitarist Claire Lynn Rose and a track from her album The Redwood She. She is spelled S-I-D-T-H-E. It's a Gaelic word for fairy. And from that, we'll listen to Offering.

Closing that set with guitarist Billy McLaughlin, no relation to another guitar player with the same last name, John McLaughlin. From Billy's album Finger Dance, we heard Dreaming on a Runway. That was preceded by guitarist Claire Lynn Rose from the album The Redwood She, with some strong Celtic influence on the release, we heard Offering. And that is how we conclude the second hour of the show. We'll take a short break, as always, and come back with the third and final hour, as we are here from 9 a.m. until noon every Sunday, right here on WQNA, Jazz and More.

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1: We're back with the third and final hour of Jazz and More for this Sunday morning. And we'll open the hour with music of sax man John Clemmer, and a track from the album which really put him on the musical map in the mid-70s, also featuring Dave Grusin on electric piano. From the album Touch, here is Water Wheels.

Closing that set with trumpeter Chuck Mangione, a native of Rochester, New York, about an hour's drive from where this program originates in Geneva, New York, in the Finger Lakes region. And the album Feels So Good from 1990.

1978, the title track was a huge radio hit for Chuck in the form of a short single edit. The full-length version is about 10 minutes long, as was the piece which we heard from the album. Chuck Mangione featured on electric piano as well as flugelhorn, and the group also including Grant Geisman on guitar. We heard Maui Wowie. That was preceded by John Klemmer on sax from the album Touch. We heard Water Wheels. Going into the world of straight-ahead jazz now, and some classic tunes from the 50s in this set, starting off with drummer Max Roach from 1958 and his album Deeds Not Words, on which he's joined by Booker Little on trumpet, Ray Draper on tuba, also Art Davis on bass, George Coleman on sax, and of course, Max Roach on drums. Here is You Stepped Out of a Dream.

Closing that set with Jackie McLean on alto sax and a session recorded in October of 1955 with Donald Byrd on trumpet, Mal Waldron on piano, Doug Watkins on bass, and Ron Tucker on drums. The album The Jackie McLean Quintet, released on Jubilee Records, we heard their take of It's You or No One. That was preceded by Max Roach on drums, also featuring Booker Little on trumpet from 1958, the album Deeds Not Words, released originally on the Jazzland label. We heard their version of You Stepped Out of a Dream. Returning to the world of synthesizer music, and we'll begin this set with the German band Kraftwerk and a track from one of their best-known recordings from 1975, the album Autobahn, the title track, a 23-minute side-long piece of music which was released in single edit form and was a huge hit on the radio back in 1975. This, however, is one of the instrumentals from the B-side of the album, Comet Melody 1.

We began that set of German synthesizer music with Kraftwerk, Komet Melody 1 from their 1975 masterpiece Autobahn, and lastly, music from the following generation of German electronic musicians, the duo Software, that is Peter Merkner and Michael Weiser, and a track from the album Electronic World. It's one of a series of compilation albums featuring remastered versions of Software tunes from the 80s and 90s. From that album, Electronic World, we heard Software Visions. We are here with the final set of music for this morning's show. It's hard to believe how quickly the time really does go by. And we'll turn to some solo piano to close things out this week. Starting off with George Winston from one of his seasonal albums for the Windham Hill label, the album Summer, and we'll listen to the track Fragrant Fields.

0: Good morning. Today is September 20th, the birthday of Chico Hamilton, Red Mitchell, Joe Temperley, John Dankworth, and Steve Coleman. Percussionist Chico Hamilton was born this day in 1921 in Los Angeles. A respected sideman with Lester Young, Count Basie, and Jerry Mulligan, he made 50 albums as a leader. More on Chico Hamilton after the break. Bassist Red Mitchell was born this day in 1927 in New York City. He made 30 albums and was in high demand as a sideman. He recorded with Andre Previn, Clark Terry, Hampton Hawes, Pete Ruggolo, and scores of others. Baritone saxophonist Joe Temperley was born this day in 1929 near Edinburgh, Scotland. He made 9 albums as a leader and was a mainstay in the Jazz at Lincoln Center Orchestra. John Dankworth was born this day in 1927 in a borough of London. He recorded 20 albums as a leader, many with American artists like Zoot Sims, Clark Terry, and Phil Woods. He was an accomplished composer for film and television. Saxophonist and composer Steve Coleman was born this day in 1956 in Chicago, Illinois. He released 24 albums as a leader and has recorded with the Thad Jones Mel Lewis Band, Dave Holland, and vocalists Abby Lincoln and Cassandra Wilson. From WETF's entire family, sincere happy birthday salutes go to Chico Hamilton, Red Mitchell, Joe Temperley, John Dankworth, and Steve Coleman. And happy birthday to all our listeners who share their birthday with them. Stay tuned after the break for a one-hour look at the life and career of Chico Hamilton. And tune in to WETF every morning just before 10 when we call attention to the birthdays of artists who should not be forgotten. 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

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My name is Rob Hoff, and we just heard a piece called Passing Through, title track from a recording from 1962. And it featured Charles Lloyd on tenor saxophone, Gabor Szabo playing the guitar, Albert Stinson at the bass, and George Bohannon on trombone, and Chico Freeman, leader of the date, on drums. And today is the birthday of Chico Freeman, the drummer, born in Los Angeles in 1921 on this date. He died in 2013 at the age of 92. Today we're going to be celebrating the birthday of Chico Freeman, a very original drummer in many ways, and he is often associated with the West Coast School of Jazz. As I mentioned, he was born in Los Angeles, and the tune we just heard featured Charles Lloyd, and Charles Lloyd was just getting his career started with Chico Freeman. Another musician who got his career started with Chico Freeman is Eric Dolphy, and here's something from a recording made in 1958, featuring Eric Dolphy playing with Chico Freeman and also Nathan Gershman on cello and Wyatt Reuther on bass and Dennis Budimir on guitar. This is the title track from Gongs East, 1958, date for birthday celebrant Chico Freeman on drums.

You're listening to WETF, your all-jazz station, and we just heard a selection from the recording Gongs East, a Chico Hamilton recording made back in 1958, and that featured Chico Hamilton on the drums and Eric Dolphy, one of his early recordings, on bass clarinet. We also heard cello and bass and guitar on that tune. And today is the birthday of Chico Hamilton. As I mentioned, he was born on this day, September 20th in 1921 in Los Angeles. And he died about 12 years ago in New York. Chico Hamilton was a drummer, probably best known for his skills and ability as a band leader and talent scout, very much like the late Art Blakey. Chico Hamilton came up in Los Angeles with such players as Charles Mingus and Illinois Jacquette and Dexter Gordon. And he toured with Lionel Hampton's band in the early 1940s. And he had a stint in the military, and following that, he worked with Count Basie and Lester Young. Chico Hamilton worked with Lena Horne and Jerry Mulligan before forming his now chamber jazz group in 1955. 1950s will be the central focus for this hour as we're listening to the music of Chico Hamilton, a great drummer and a very original sound on his recordings, because he used the cello and he used guitar and he used such horn players as Eric Dolphy and Buddy Collette and many others as well. Very unique in the use of those woodwind players and guitarists and bassists and cellos, and that ensemble sounded very much like maybe a chamber classical music. And so it had that kind of cool sound. In fact, Chico Hamilton's music is often referred to as cool jazz or West Coast style cool jazz. It was a very subtle ensemble, and it certainly matched Hamilton's drumming quite well, in that Chico Hamilton has always been more concerned with developing melodic ideas and varied textures rather than indulging in flashy and overt displays of technique. That was not Chico Hamilton's way. He appeared in films, such as a film called Jazz on a Summer Day, and also one called The Sweet Smell of Success. And if time permits, we'll hear recordings featuring his soundtrack work. And those became very popular among jazz fans and critics during the 1950s especially. So today we're celebrating the birthday of Chico Hamilton, and let's move on to a recording that features Jim Hall on guitar. This is Blues on the Rocks.

You're listening to WETF, your all-jazz station in South Bend, Indiana. My name is Rob Hoff, and today we are having a birthday special. This is something that WETF does more days than not, and it's called Happy Birthday, Dear Jazz Artist. And in this case, the birthday is that of drummer and bandleader Chico Hamilton, who was born in Los Angeles on this day back in 1921. Happy birthday, Chico. So we heard several selections. First, Blues on the Rocks featuring Chico Hamilton with Jim Hall playing guitar. And then on to Caravan, Juan Tiesel's tune associated with Duke Ellington. And that featured the original Chico Hamilton Quintet, recorded back in 1955. And the original Chico Hamilton Quintet included Chico Hamilton himself on drums with Jim Hall playing guitar, Fred Katz playing the cello. Fred Katz, often regarded as the first original jazz cellist. I mean, we associate jazz cello with other musicians such as Oscar Pettiford and Ron Carter, but Fred Katz got it started back in the 1950s on cello. Carson Smith heard on bass, and Buddy Collette heard on flute. He was one of the founding members of the Chico Hamilton Quintet from the 1950s. So we went from Caravan to a tune written by Buddy Collette called Blue Sands, and that featured Buddy playing the flute once again. Buddy Collette was also from Los Angeles, as was his replacement with Chico Hamilton, and that was Eric Dolphy. And we heard something from Eric Dolphy earlier. Let's go back to that recording, Gongs East. This was recorded in 1958, which was the year that Eric Dolphy joined Chico Hamilton. And it wasn't a long stay with Chico. Basically, Eric Dolphy was with Chico Hamilton from 1958 until late 1959, when Eric Dolphy moved to New York City to perform with such people as Charles Mingus. But Eric Dolphy, born in Los Angeles, just like Chico Hamilton. So here's a composition that you'll recognize, Billy Strayhorn's composition, Passion Flower, as performed on the recording Gongs East.

Jigo Hamilton's version of Passion Flower by Billy Strayhorn from the recording Gongs East, recorded in 1958, featuring Eric Dolphy. And also on that date, Nathan Gershman, who had replaced Fred Katz on cello, Wyon Ruther playing the bass, and Dennis Budimir replacing Jim Hall on guitar. So let's move to a recording that we opened up this hour with, and that's the recording with Charles Lloyd. And so this is from a recording called Man from Two Worlds, and it's a Chico Hamilton recording. And on the date, we'll hear Charles Lloyd playing tenor saxophone and flute, Gabor Szabo playing the guitar, Albert Stinson playing the bass, and of course Chico Hamilton on drums. And the tune we'll hear is Forest Flower, a composition of Charles Lloyd. Charles Lloyd was the horn player with Chico Hamilton beginning in 1960 when Charles Lloyd joined Chico Hamilton. And we are celebrating the birthday of Chico Hamilton today.

From the Chico Hamilton recording Man from Two Worlds, we heard Chico Hamilton on the drums with Albert Stinson bass, Gabor Szabo playing the guitar, and Charles Lloyd on tenor saxophone. That was recorded in 1963 on a recording that featured many compositions of Charles Lloyd. And what we heard was both parts of the composition Forest Flower, Sunrise and Sunset, which, of course, Charles Lloyd later recorded as a leader of his own band at Monterey, at the Monterey Jazz Festival. And you're listening to WETF, your all-jazz station in South Bend, Indiana. And this is a regular feature of WETF, a happy birthday celebration. So we call it Happy Birthday, Dear Jazz Artist. And in this case, it's the birthday of Chico Hamilton, who was born on this day back in 1921. And let's go to that recording that Chico made with Eric Dolphy called Gongs East. And we'll hear a piece that features Fred Katz on cello. It's actually a Fred Katz composition called Nature by Emerson.

That's Nathan Gershman on cello performing the Fretz Katz composition Nature by Emerson from the Chico Hamilton recording Gongs East, also featuring Eric Duffy on alto saxophone. You've been listening to WETF's program Happy Birthday, Dear Jazz Artist, and in this case, the birthday is that of drummer and bandleader Chico Hamilton, who was born on this day back in 1921 in Los Angeles. A very innovative bandleader, pioneered such approaches as using the cello and the flute and the guitar all in the same ensemble. This music lives on. Thank you, Chico. You're listening to WETF, and there's lots of great jazz yet to come. Hope you can stick with all the great recordings that we're about to hear, as this program is followed by other programs, all featuring some great jazz artists of all genres. It's what we do here on WETF, your all jazz station.

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1: So this is somewhat of a jazz fairy tale, a little story that I'm going to tell you. Back in the 1960s, there was what they called the soul jazz, maybe a soul jazz movement even. Saxophonist Grover Washington, the band that came from Texas and moved to Los Angeles called the Jazz Crusaders. Les McCann and Eddie Harris together. Les McCann and Eddie Harris by themselves. But a certain type of music that was jazz, yet you could dance to it again like you could back in the 1930s. So then in about 1977, for me, I stopped by a girlfriend's house and ran into the music of Spyro Gyra. And then there was Jeff Lorber and that saxophone player of his. Oh my gosh. I think his name started with a G.

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1: Welcome to A Touch of the Classics. My name is Jane, and I look forward to sharing with you jazz music from the first half of the 20th century for the next 2 hours. So we're going to have songs that have animals. And our first song is going to be Alligator Crawl. Don't want to meet one in the water, but we can have one here on WOMR. And the first song being Alligator Crawl is by Louis Armstrong. It said it was with his Hot 7, but it's not. There are too many players there. Earl Hines is on piano, so he's not a member of Hot 5s or 7s. But they do have a Pete Briggs on tuba. Then when I played the second song, you're going to hear Big Bear Stomp. There's also a good tuba there. So I hope your radio brings it in. We have this little PAL radio, and I'll often play the music through that. And I figure if you hear that thumping of that tuba sound, you'll be able to hear it on anyone. So I'll tell you a little bit about the second song after it's over. But the first is Alligator Crawl with Louis Armstrong and a bunch of good musicians, including Pete Briggs on tuba.

After the alligator, we have bears. This is the Big Bear Stomp. It's with the Down Home Jazz Band. They had a great tuba. And that tuba is Mike Began. I do not know him much, but the Down Home Jazz Band is led by Chris Tile, who's in a lot of our great bands. Our next animal or birds, we've got birds and bugs. We've got everything here. So the next song is My Blackbirds or Bluebirds Now. This is a 20s band. You don't hear them too often. It's Elmer Grosso and his Mount Royal Orchestra.

You just heard Annette Hanshaw. We play her often. I think you've probably recognized her because she's the okay gal. She always has something to say at the end. And the song was Just Like a Butterfly. You are listening to A Touch of the Classics with me, Jane, here on WETF, the jazz station in South Bend, Indiana. The next two songs are a little bit different than normally you may hear on a Sunday morning here on Dixieland Jazz, etc. The first one is Alley Cat. I think you're going to recognize both of them, though. The first one is Alley Cat, and that's with Big Tiny Little. They say he plays piano. They say he was on the Lawrence Welk Show, and he is in the Blues Hall of Fame. And the second one was Chicken Shack. And that's Pine Top Perkins. He's a blues piano player also, and both are in the Blues Hall of Fame.

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It says fine as wine, it's strictly on the ball. 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

Our next song is Yellow Dog Blues. It's a W.C. Handy tune. It's going to be performed by the Firehouse 5 Plus 2. You know, those are the Disney employees. They have great energy, so if you're not awake yet, I think this will do it.

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Just heard Dustin the Donkey, and that's with a favorite here, Adrian Rollini. He's a bass sax player. It was recorded in 1925 with the California Ramblers. I think most of those musicians never saw California, but that's the way it is. The Dorsey Boys were there, and Red Nichols was on trumpet. Our next four-footed friend are Elks. It's the Elks Parade, and this is Bobby Sherwood. It's his theme song, 1942, Bobby Sherwood. I didn't know that name. I thought he was some young actor from the movies, but he's not. He had a big band, and so that's what you're going to hear now.

You just heard My Foxtrot Girl. You might recognize it if you tune in on Sunday mornings to Dixieland Jazz, etc. Those were the six Brown brothers, early, 1900s music, and they all played saxophones. You're going to hear Froggy Moore. And this was written by John and Ben Spikes. They're a pair of brothers, but they were very popular at the same time that Jelly Roll Morton was popular. So I don't think they get quite the press, you might say, that Jelly Roll did. And this is what the South Frisco Jazz Band recorded in 1991.

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You just heard The King's Horses. That's with Ian Whitcomb and his dance band. He was born in Britain, but he spent most of his, certainly most of his music days in California. And you hear him often here on this show. Well, we said we're going to have animals, but we're going to have insects and creatures and stuff like that. So this one is I Can't Dance, I've Got Ants in My Pants. This is Klaus W. Jacoby's Bottomland Orchestra. It's a tribute album to Clarence Williams, who wrote the tune, and there's more tap dancing in this one.

going to round out the hour with two songs called one. The first one is Black Horse Stomp, with a big favorite of mine. Fletcher Henderson's here on the piano with his orchestra. But he's with the group called Dixie Stompers and was recorded in 1926. And the second one we're going to hear is Kangaroo Hop. It's a foxtrot, and it was recorded in 1916 with George Gershwin at the piano. And they really cleaned it up nicely since it was recorded way back in 1916.

0: Hey, everybody, this is Mike Finnerty inviting you to start off your Fridays on a positive note with my Morning with Mike show at 8 a.m. right here at WETF 105.7 in South Bend, Indiana, and streaming live at jazzradiowetf.org. What a better way to kick things off than the uplifting sounds of some of the world's finest artists. See you then.
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2: Welcome back to A Touch of the Classics for our second hour of early jazz music. Oh, welcome back. We still have the same theme of animals and bugs and a whole bunch of stuff here. So the first song we're going to have is going to be Ostrich Walk. It was written by two of the original Dixieland Jazz Band players, that's Nick LaRocca and Larry Shields. It's done here with Frank Trumbauer and his orchestra. And Bick Spiderbeck, of course, plays with Frank Trumbauer.

You just heard Muskrat Ramble. That was written in 1916. Kit Ory is here. Oh, well, he wrote it, sorry. He wrote it because it's the Barroom Buzzards. I think they're still going, and they are from the Buffalo area. We're going to have two songs now. The reason I'm doing that is because the second one you're going to know really well. The first is Moose March. And this is with one of the older Black Eagle jazz band recordings. And it was recorded because they were on tour in England in 1992. Tony Pringles, still with them. Billy Novak, who's still with them and leading the band, I think at the time. Stan Vincent's there. Ray Foxley is with them because he is a British piano player. Peter Bullis, Eli Neuberger, and Pom Pamir is on drums. Those last three, I don't think, are with them anymore. And then the song after that, I think you'll know it for sure.

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So I bet you knew the Pink Panther. That was composed by Henry Mancini, and that was for the movie of 1963. Our next first song is The Penguin. Now, this is with Don Byron. He's a little more modern, but he's got an album called Bug Music, and Don plays the clarinet, and this song isn't too far off of our Sunday morning feeling.

The next song is from an album of all women, early 1900s. That one was from 1906. The album is called The Fluffy Ruffle Girls. It's Virginia Eskin at the piano playing the music of women from that very early time who really didn't get much mention. And this was written by Geraldine Dobbins. See, you don't know that name. All right, well, we got something you don't really... Well, maybe Three Blind Mice. You don't want mice, you don't care whether they're blind or not. But this is the Deep River Quintet. And I had to kind of figure out, what is this? And Bix is on cornet here, but Willard Robinson is really the orchestra leader. It's really the Willard Robinson orchestra, and Bix is there, and they're called the Deep River Quintet.

You are listening to A Touch of the Classics with me, Jane, here on WETF, the jazz station in South Bend, Indiana.

That was the Boogie Woogie Piggy. Believe it or not, that was from a platinum Glenn Miller album. And, of course, it was with his orchestra. It was a vocal with Jerry Gray. It was recorded May of 1941. Our next song is from a New Jersey native, and that's Count Basie. He's here with his orchestra, and he's doing a song called Little Pony.

just heard, Doing the Raccoon, and that is the name of the album. And that's the San Francisco Starlight Orchestra. They are a hot dance band. They play the music of the 30s and the 40s, and they are from the San Francisco area. Ah, this is a fun kind of show this year, this morning. We have interesting instruments like jugs, harmonicas, and washboards, and some interesting animals like the one we're going to have now, a dead skunk. And I put this in because there are many of us who remember the Provincetown Jug Band. So they're here for your entertainment. And following that is going to be the Snake Rig. It was a tune written by Joe King Oliver. And we're going to hear a British band record 1996 from Birmingham, England. And it's Bob Oliver's Hot 7. Bob plays the trumpet.

You are listening to A Touch of the Classics with me, Jane, here on WETF, the jazz station in South Bend, Indiana. All right, we now have Django's Tiger. You know who Django is? That's Django Reinhardt. And it's an album called Swing from Paris. And of course, he's here with Stefan Grappelli.

You just heard Tiger Reg back in 2005, I think it was. It was one of our first shows, and we had Tiger Reg by Art Tatum. So he's here again. The song was written in 1917. Our next song is Lingua de Mosquito, and this is so interesting. It's Henrik Merkens, and he's a harmonica player, and he composed the tune. And he plays a jazz harmonica. And following that will be Turkey in the Straw with the Elite Syncopators. That was written in 1898. And you know the Elite Syncopators have former DJ from the same time slot of Mike Schwimmer. I look forward to being back next week with more great early jazz music. Bye-bye.

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0: Giacomo Gates, who always likes to tell a story in his singing, and he does there the tune called Incognito. It's from his recording What Time Is It? Giacomo joined by Jerry Weldon on tenor sax, John DiMartino on piano, Tony Lombardozzi on guitar, Lonnie Plaxico on bass, and Vincent Ector on drums. Giacomo Gates getting us started for another hour of the great American music we call jazz. Hello there, I'm Dave Schwann. Mighty fine to have you with us as always. And if you're new to this music, we especially welcome you and thank you for joining us. You have so much
1: to
0: look forward
1: to. We hope
0: things
1: are
0: going well for you and yours, and we hope the music makes things even better. Guitarist Nelson Riveros is up next from his recording called The Latin Side of Wes Montgomery, and Wes's tune called Four on Six.

That's guitarist Nelson Riveros with a Latin version of Four on Six, the tune by Wes Montgomery from a CD appropriately entitled The Latin Side of Wes Montgomery. Along with Nelson on guitar, Hector Martinon, piano, Andy McKee, bass, Mark Walker on drums, and Jonathan Gomez, percussion. You're listening to Jazz with Dave Schwann and the John Cowherd Trio up next. John is a pianist with this trio consisting of Brian Blade on drums, John Patitucci on bass, actually a quintet here because we have Chris Potter on sax and Alex Acuna with additional percussion. The title cut to the CD, Pride and Joy.

pianist John Cowherd with his tune Pride and Joy, title cut to the CD of the same name. John's trio there, augmented by Chris Potter on tenor sax and Alex Acuna on percussion. The basic trio, though, John at the piano, John Patitucci on bass, and Brian Blade on drums. And you're listening to Jazz with Dave Schwann, and after the intense playing from Chris Potter and John Cowherd there, we'll take things down and make things fine and mellow, as Billie Holiday used to say. Here is Eddie Henderson from his recording Shuffle and Deal, and it might as well be spring.

0: Lovely as a spring morning. It might as well be spring, the name of the tune, of course. Played beautifully there by trumpeter Eddie Henderson. It's from his recording Shuffle and Deal. Eddie joined by piano master Kenny Barron, Gerald Cannon on bass, and Mike Clark on drums. You're listening to Jazz with Dave Schwann. We have a lot more jazz ahead. Please stay with us, and thank you for joining us.
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Chet Baker and Stan Getz with Line for Lions. Here's something straight ahead from trumpeter Eric Jacobson from his recording Discover, a tune by Blue Mitchell, Sir John.

Blue Mitchell's tune, Sir John, done there by trumpeter Eric Jacobson from his recording Discover. Good quintet here, moving right along with Eric on trumpet, Jeff Bradfield tenor sax, Bruce Barth piano, Dennis Carroll on bass, and George Flutis on drums. And you're listening to Jazz with Dave Schwann, and another quintet here led by drummer Reed Hoysen. He calls his quintet the Reed Hoysen Project, with Hendrik Merkens here on harmonica, Rufus Reed on bass, David Berkman piano, and Benny Kunievsky percussion, additional percussion. From their recording That Sunday That Summer, here's Lee Morgan's tune, Sayora.

Christian Jacob on piano with Derek Olis on bass, Joe LaBarbera drums, and a tune called A Ballad for Pete Condoli, the trumpeter Pete Condoli, written by another trumpeter, Carl Saunders. It's from the CD called New Jazz Standards, Volume 5, The Music of Carl Saunders. And before that, drummer Reed Hoysen and the Reed Hoysen Project with Lee Morgan's Sayora. It's from their recording That Sunday, That Summer, with Reed on drums, Hendrik Merkens on harmonica, Rufus Reed on bass, David Berkman piano, and Benny Konievsky additional percussion. Here's guitarist Randy Napoleon with a salute to guitarist Grant Green, Jean Lefleur,

There's guitarist Randy Napoleon paying tribute to Grant Green with Grant's tune Jean de Fleur. That's from Randy's recording called Rust Belt Roots. And he's joined by Rick Rowe, piano, Paul Keller, bass, Sean Dobbins, drums. We thank you so much for joining us this hour and hope you enjoyed all the great American music we call jazz. Dave Schwann finishing up with drummer Joe Farnsworth and his quartet from their recording Time to Swing and Monk's Dream.

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0: There is Gerald Beckett. Gerald Beckett on flute from his recording Mood, and a tune by the great Harold Mayburn called John Neely, Beautiful People. Beautifully played there with Gerald on flute, Noah Frank on trumpet, Terry Rodriguez piano, Paul Federighi bass, and Fred Johnson on drums. Well, hello there. Welcome on in. You're listening to the great American music we call jazz. Dave Schwann here. Thank you for joining us.
1: As always, a pleasure to have you aboard. And up next is trombonist John Fedchuk with his New York Sextet from their recording Into the Shadows.
0: Here's John's tune called On the Edge.

That's John Fadechuk and his New York Sextet, On the Edge. On the Edge being the name of the tune. And it's from the CD Into the Shadows, with John on trombone, Scott Wendholt on trumpet, Walt Weisskopf tenor sax, Alan Farnham piano, David Fink on bass, and Eric Halverson on drums. John Fadechuk, of course, for many years was involved very, very heavily with the Woody Herman Orchestra, the Woody Herman Big Band, the Thundering Herd, however you may wish to refer that great institution. John composing and arranging for the band, and of course playing trombone with the band as well. Here's another big band from Cologne, Germany, WDR Big Band, the WDR Big Band, under the direction of Bob Minzer, who's had a great deal of experience with bands over his lifetime. This is from their recording Soundscapes, and Bob's tune called Canyon Winds.

called Canyon Winds, included on the CD Soundscapes. Of course, Bob out front conducting as well, and soloing on piano, Billy Test and Andy Hutterer on trumpet. You're listening to Jazz with Dave Schwann and tenor saxophonist Sam Newsom up next from his recording, Sam I Am. I Thought About You.

0: a beautiful reading of a beautiful tune, I Thought About You. That's from Sam Newsom, from his recording Sam I Am, with Sam on tenor, Mulgrew Miller, the pianist, James Jenness on bass, and Billy Drummond on drums. You're listening to Jazz with Dave Schwann. Our thanks once again for joining us, and please stay with us. We have a lot more music ahead.
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Count Basie and Jamboree. Tom Harrell is up next, a piece from his recording called Sail Away. Of course, Sail Away is one of his best-known tunes, but we're going to hear a tune called It Always Is.

Tom Harrell with his tune called It Always Is. Along with Tom on trumpet, Joe Lovano there on tenor, with James Williams on piano, Ray Drummond bass, and Adam Nussbaum on drums. That's from the recording, Sail Away. And we sail away from Tom Harrell to Roy Hargrove.

Roy Hargrove with one of his many great tunes, that one called Spiritual Companion. It's included on his CD called Public Eye, the great quintet that Roy had in the early to mid-1990s here. Roy on trumpet, Antonio Hart, alto, Stephen Scott, piano, Christian McBride, bass, and Billy Higgins on drums. And you're listening to Jazz with Dave Schwann. Pianist Steve Million is up next from his recording What I Meant to Say and a tune he wrote for his wife, Azusa Dreams.

Steve Milian at the piano with his tune written in tribute to his wife, Azusa Dreams. From the recording What I Meant to Say, Steve on piano, Steve Cardenas on guitar, John Sims the bassist, and Ron Vincent on drums. We thank you so much for joining us this hour. Dave Schwann here. You're listening to the great American music we call jazz. And here comes Ken Fowser.

0: tenor saxophonist Ken Fowser, and the opening cut to his CD called Now Hear This, the tune called Blast Off. Ken, along with his friends Josh Bruneau on trumpet, Rick Germanson piano, Paul Gill on bass, and Jason Tiemann on drums. Music from Ken Fowser. We thank you so much for joining us this hour and hope you enjoyed all the great American music we call jazz. Dave Schwann finishing.
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0: It's guitarist Kenny Burrell from his album Blue Muse with a song called Mark One or Mark the First with Gerald Wiggins at the piano. Roberto Miranda was the bassist, Sherman Ferguson on drums, opening this hour of jazz. Hi, I'm your host, John Hill.
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2: 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Sugar Man!

recorded in Los Angeles in 1971, a live version of Stanley Turrentine's Sugar, with many of the original personnel from the album on this live recording, with the substitution of Johnny Hammond on organ, replacing the original Butch Cornell, the percussionist Ayerto Moreira, drummer Billy Cobham, bassist Ron Carter, flutist Hubert Laws, and guitarist George Benson are all still with us. We heard the late Freddie Hubbard there on trumpet, as I mentioned, organist Johnny Hammond, and of course the great Stanley Turrentine doing the title track.

0: track from his album Sugar. That live version was not on the original album, but it was released as part of the CD reissue back in 2002. We're listening to jazz. I'm John Hill.
1: Hi, I'm Gloria Krolak, host of Morning Glory. 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
0: Music from the Stan Kenton Alumni Band.

a trio consisting of organist Larry Goldings, guitarist Peter Bernstein, and drummer Bill Stewart. Their album is called Perpetual Pendulum, or Forever Swinging, as the case may be. Their take on the John Lewis tune Django, preceded by vocalist Veronica Swift with Everybody Has the Right to Be Wrong from her album This Bitter Earth, accompanied by pianist Emmett Cohen with Yasushi Nakamura on bass and drummer Brian Carter. And we opened the set with saxophonist Oliver Nelson from his The Blues and the Abstract Truth album, a song written for his baby sis called Teenie's Blues. And he goes on to explain in the liner notes that his intent was to write a blues using traditional harmony, employing no more than three harmonic progressions based around the tonal centers of F7, B-flat 7, and C7. And he is amply aided in the endeavor by saxophonist Eric Dolphy, who took the first solo there, rear trumpeter Freddie Hubbard, baritone saxophonist George Barrow, with Bill Evans at the piano, Paul Chambers on bass, Roy Haynes was the drummer, saxophonist Oliver Nelson from February of 1961, Teenie's Blues, getting the set started. We are listening to jazz

you. You're the one who made my dreams come true a few kisses ago. I remember you. 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Didn't you know?

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If you could see me now, from pianist Bill Evans, bassist Eddie Gomez, and drummer Philly Joe Jones, recorded at New York's Village Vanguard from the album California, Here I Come. Vocalist Giacomo Gates did I Remember You from his album simply titled You, with pianist Tim Ray, bassist John Lockwood, and drummer James Latini. And from their 2022 Jazz Heritage Series, the Airmen of Note, doing Chick Corea's Tones for Joan's Bones with guest saxophonist Ted Nash. I'm John Hill. Thanks for joining me for Jazz. I'll see you later. From Sanctified Shells, trombonist and conch shell player Steve Turay.

0: Hi, this is John Hill reminding you that you're listening to WETFLP in South Bend, Indiana. 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

Kicking it Latin to start this edition number 1563 of New Vintage. I'm your host, Bill O'Connell, bringing you the best in modern big band jazz. With Jur's Latin Tune, courtesy of Paul Keller and his orchestra, their latest offering is entitled Thank You Notes, the music of Greg Hill. Jur's Latin Tune featured James Hughes on the alto saxophone and Adam Mosley on the piano. They hail from Lansing, Michigan. And you can find out more about Paul and the Fellows at paulkellerjazz.com. Before I continue with the jazz, let me remind you that this evening, as part of the WDCB Big Band Jazz Party, yours truly, Bill O'Connell, and the Chicago Skyliners Big Band. Return? Oh, just about 7 o'clock tonight at 6615 West Roosevelt Road in Berwyn, where the big bands happen most every Sunday. On your way there, keep it right here for the best in jazz, 90.9 FM. Going to take you out to New York with some brand new stuff from John Yao and his 17-piece instrument. A former Chicagoan, his CD is entitled Points in Time. And this composition, Song for Nolan, will feature Rich Perry on the tenor saxophone, Carl Maraghi on the baritone, and another local hero, Matt McDonald on trombone. It's nice to see these young cats who head to New York, former Chicagoans, find a certain level of success. I see Matt's name on quite a few compact discs that come out from the East Coast. So here we go with Song for Nolan, and I will catch you right back here at Chicago's Home for Jazz, in about 25 minutes.

simple song. It was composed by the leader, Tom Johnson, and the Tom Johnson Jazz Orchestra. We heard Alex Wignall on the trumpet, Sam Butler on the tenor saxophone, Francis Bassett Dilley on the drums, and Andrew Donforth on the trombone. The Tom Johnson Jazz Orchestra hails from Indiana, and you can check out more about them at tomtunesmusic.com. And before that, brand new stuff out of Colorado and the Colorado Jazz Repertory Orchestra. The CD is entitled Golden Lady. And that battle between saxophone and trumpet was entitled Red Cedar Road, composed by Jared Cathy. Jared happened to be your tenor soloist. And on trumpet, Jonathan Powell. We also heard from Matt Campbell on the drums. And you can find out more about them at coloradojazz.org. And we started that set out in New York with John Yao and his 17-piece instrument. John is a composer, a trombone player, and I also believe he plays some keyboard. A former Chicagoan, that composition of his was Song for Nolan. And Song for Nolan featured Rich Perry on the tenor sax, Carl Miraji on the baritone saxophone, and local hero Matt McDonald on the trombone. Check him out at johnyao.com, and that's spelled Y-A-O. Moving into part two of New Vintage, in case you joined us late, I'm your host, Bill O'Connell, at the microphone here at Chicago's Home for Jazz for over 25 years, bringing you the best in modern big band jazz. The show is New Vintage, and we'll sample another ensemble out of New York, the NYO Jazz, live in Johannesburg, South Africa. This composition is entitled Train, as in John Coltrane, composed by Lakeisha Benjamin, orchestrated for big band by Jolie Garay. And this piece will feature on the alto saxophone, Miriam Goroff Bayhill. Here we go with the New York Jazz Orchestra, live in Johannesburg with Train.

Burnin', the Count Basie Big Band, with Doodle Oodle. Doug Lawrence, the right-hand tenor saxophone. Doug Miller, the left-hand tenor saxophone. And Robert Boone Jr. on the drums. And you heard the audience applause at the end, because they were live at Birdland, directed by Scotty Barnhart. And they record on the Candid record label, a 2-CD set that burns from beginning to end. And before that, went a little mellow with Danny Gianacucci, one of my favorite all-time tunes. Skylark is a bonus vocal track, which featured the trumpet player leader on the vocals, a Hoagie Carmichael, Johnny Mercer composition. Also featured Chris Lewis on the tenor saxophone. Orchestrated for big band by the leader, Danny Gianacucci. He records on the Bandstand record label, a New York-based jazz ensemble that you can find out more about at DannyGianacucci.com. And before that, we went up tempo again with this piece entitled Chris Is How We Drew It Up, composed by Tyler Meyer, a tenor saxophone battle between the composer Tyler Meyer and Drew Zaremba. Under the direction of Jay Saunders is the 2 O'Clock Lab Band out of the University of North Texas from their CD entitled Kind of Two. And we started that set with the NYO Jazz out of Carnegie Hall, live in Johannesburg. The composition was Train, a salute to the master, John Coltrane. Featured Miriam Garoff Behel on the alto saxophone from the pen of Lakeisha Benjamin, arranged for big band by Jolie Garay. Well, that just about does it for this edition of New Vintage. I'm Bill O'Connell, Chicago's voice for big band jazz, and I'll be back next week with more modern big band sounds, America's greatest contribution to world music history. As always, your connection to me, BillBigBand at AOL.com. Let's finish things up with some brand new stuff from Helen Sung and her big band from their CD Oracles, a New York-based ensemble. We'll hear from Dave Pietro on the alto saxophone, Willie Applewhite on the trombone, Mike Rodriguez on the trumpet, along with Tatum Greenblatt, Alex Norris, and Nathaniel Wilford on this trumpet feature. This piece entitled Positively CT, a salute to Clark Terry. Be sure to check her and the band out at helensung.com. And don't forget, no one cares how much you know until they know how much you care.

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WETF, the jazz station, celebrating over 100 years of recorded jazz. Stay right here for the best in jazz all day and all night.

Al Vega celebrating his 80th birthday in 2001 with a piece he wrote called Vega Ave. Welcome to another edition of Collector's Choice here on WETF. I'm your host, Brent Benulis, and for the next hour, I'll be sharing with you some of my favorite jazz recordings, and as I like to do in this session, feature jazz by New Englanders. Al Vega, born in Worcester, Massachusetts, and when he was two, his family moved to Chelsea, Mass, and there he went on to study piano, classical, and then became influenced by great pianists, especially jazz pianists. Count Basie, and his trio that you just heard, Al, of course, at the piano, Dave Landoni on bass, and Mickey Julian on drums. And I think one of the most interesting stories about Al Vega, he eventually became house pianist at some of the Boston's most famous jazz clubs. George Wein's Storyville, and also the Hi Hat, and where just virtually everybody who had a name came through there. But Al was called up by the people overseeing the stage there at the Hi Hat, and they said, "We got this guy from New York, and nobody can figure out what the heck he's doing. Could you come in on an emergency basis? You got to replace this guy." And Al did that. And who was it? None other than Thelonious Monk. Al loved to tell that story. Miss you, Al. Oh, boy. Now we're going to go to Connecticut area and with Paul Green, who has a unique approach to music, and the album on the Centaur label called Music Coming Together, performed by Two Worlds. And the two worlds being jazz and also Yiddish influence, klezmer, Jewish influences in the music. And here they are with a very interesting interpretation of Wayne Shorter's Footprints. You'll recognize that tune right off, but then it goes into their own unique approach to what they do. And when I say they, I mean Paul Green on clarinet, and pianist Al Simon at the piano, and Bruce Crasson on tenor saxophone, Bill Chapman on drums, Daniel Broad on bass, and Michael Mussolini on guitar. Here they are, Paul Green and his group with Yiddish Footprints.

a sextet led by Paul Green on clarinet, Alan Simon at the piano, Bruce Crasson on tenor saxophone, Bill Chapman on drums, Daniel Broad on bass, and Michael Mussolini on guitar. And that was their version of Wayne Shorter's Footprints. They called it Yiddish Footprints. And you're listening to Collector's Choice here on WETF, the jazz station, South Bend, Indiana. We're listening to Jazz by New Englanders. I'm your host, Brent Benoulis. And now let's swing up to Vermont, where the great guitarist Attila Zoller founded the Vermont Jazz Center in Brattleboro. And but in 1997, he went back to his home in Budapest, in Hungary, and this recording made in Budapest with some friends. And the tune we'll hear is called Just Friends by John Klenner and Sam Lewis. Attila, of course, on guitar, and Bella Lakatosi at the piano, and Eladar Petje on bass, and Emre Kosecki on drums.

0: ladies and gentlemen, would you please welcome Steve Martin.
1: Thank you. Thank you very much. You're listening to the Macrocola Trio.

0: Steve Marvin with the Mac Tripcala Trio in recorded at the Scholars Jazz Club in Boston in July of 1995. And the tune No Greater Love, written by Isham Jones and Marty Sins. And the trio, Mac Tripcala, of course, at the piano, Peter Koutrimas on bass, and John Anter on drums. And you're listening to, before that, it was Attila Zoller, who, a native of Hungary, who moved to the United States and eventually to Brattleboro, Vermont, where he founded the new Vermont Jazz Center. And there he says he's got so many disciples now at that center. It goes on very strongly now after Attila left us. But this was recorded in Budapest in December of 1997 with friends of his over there. And the tune, appropriately enough, called Just Friends, written by John Klenner and Sam Lewis, and Attila, of course, on guitar, and Bella Lakatos at the piano, Aladar Peje on bass, and Emre Gosegi on drums. And you're listening to Collector's Choice Jazz by New Englanders here on WETF. I'm your host, Brent Benulis, and we'll be back with more right after this.
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Providence, Rhode Island native Dick Meldonian and his quartet with John Carisi's Israel, which was made famous, of course, by Miles Davis in his Birth of the Cool recordings of 1949. And here we heard Dick Meldonian on tenor saxophone, Derek Smith at the piano, Link Milliman on bass, and Ronnie Bedford on drums. And now let's listen to some more of Dick Meldonian, this time as a member of the Nat Pierce Orchestra. Nat Pierce, native of Somerville, Massachusetts, and in 1961 he recorded one of the finest things I think ever written for a big band called The Ballad of Jazz Street. And Meldonian featured on this on clarinet and alto saxophone, and keep an ear open for him. It's just absolutely beautiful playing. And the other soloists in this three-part piece called The Ballad of Jazz Street, you'll hear Nat Pierce at the piano, Clark Terry on flugelhorn, Paul Gonsalves tenor saxophone, Eddie Burt on trombone, Paul Kinichet on tenor saxophone, and Burt Collins on trumpet. Here now, the Nat Pierce Orchestra with Pierce's The Ballad of Jazz Street.

0: There you have it, Nat Pierce's Ballad of Jazz Street with Nat Pierce and his orchestra, featuring Dick Meldonian on clarinet and alto saxophone, and Nat Pierce at the piano, Clark Terry on flugelhorn, Paul Gonzalez on tenor saxophone, Eddie Burt trombone, Paul Kinichet on tenor saxophone, and Burt Collins on trumpet. And New Englanders, Nat Pierce from Somerville, Massachusetts, Dick Meldonian, native of Providence, Rhode Island, and Paul Gonzalez from Boston, Massachusetts. And you've been listening to Collector's Choice Jazz by New Englanders here on WETF. I'm your host, Brent Bernoulis, and I want to thank you an awful lot for listening and sharing this music. I really enjoyed sharing this with you this week. Come back next time, and we'll do some more. Once again, your host, Brent Bernoulis. Take care. Stay well. Till next time. Bye for now.
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My name is Rob Hoff. Welcome to Collector's Choice. And we're going to be spending the next hour listening to selections from John Coltrane recordings. We started off with one of the most important recordings in the history of jazz, Giant Steps, and we heard Naima, John Coltrane's composition. He was heard on tenor saxophone with Tommy Flanagan on piano, Paul Chambers at the bass, and Art Taylor on drums. John Coltrane would be 100 years old next Wednesday. He was born September 23rd, 1926, and this is September 18th, so it's just a little while from now. Next week, he would celebrate his 100th birthday, and of course, he passed in 1967, so of course, he's no longer with us, but we're going to be listening to his music this hour here as we remember John Coltrane. One of the most important recordings that he made during the 1950s was one for Blue Note Records called Blue Train, and we're going to hear the title track. This was recorded a few years earlier than the date we just heard. Giant Steps was recorded in 1959, but Blue Train was recorded in 1957. So we'll hear John Coltrane again on tenor saxophone with Lee Morgan on trumpet, Curtis Fuller on trombone, Kenny Drew piano, Paul Chambers bass, and Philly Joe Jones on drums doing Blue Train.

You're listening to Collector's Choice on WETF. That was Blue Train from the album of the same name, recorded in 1957 by John Coltrane on tenor saxophone with Lee Morgan on trumpet, Curtis Fuller on trombone, Kenny Drew piano, Paul Chambers bass, Philly Joe Jones on the drums. And this Collector's Choice, we are remembering the music of John Coltrane, who died in 1967 in Long Island. He was living on Long Island at the time, and in fact, he died in a hospital that I was working at, Huntington Hospital. So he died in 1967 at the age of 40. He was born in 1926 in Hamlet, North Carolina. We're not going to be saying too much about John Coltrane's biography. Why do that? And we don't have to say too much about his music itself, because John... Mark Gridley really makes a wonderful chapter in chapter 13 of his Jazz Styles book. He really acknowledges the importance of John Coltrane.

John Steps, John Coltrane on tenor saxophone, with Tommy Flanagan on piano, Paul Chambers bass, and Art Taylor on drums. Giant Steps from the recording of the same name, recorded for Atlantic Records in May of 1959. And Giant Steps is analyzed at some length by Mark Gridley in his book Jazz Styles. We move now to

to one of the most famous compositions or famous performances of John Coltrane, My Favorite Things, from the album of the same name, also recorded for Atlantic in October of 1960. We're going to hear John Coltrane playing the soprano saxophone, and of course Coltrane was a key figure in popularizing the use of the soprano saxophone in modern jazz. He's going to be joined by McCoy Tyner on piano with Steve Davis at the bass and Elvin Jones on drums. My Favorite Things.

the classic John Coltrane Quartet captured live at Birdland, a piece called The Promise, with John Coltrane on soprano saxophone, McCoy Tyner on piano, Jimmy Garrison at the bass, Elvin Jones on drums. That was recorded in October of 1963, and a listening guide for that piece, The Promise, is available in Mark Gridley's book, Jazz Styles, Chapter 13. Before that, we heard Duke Ellington and John Coltrane doing In a Sentimental Mood from the recording that they made together, and the set of three began with My Favorite Things from the album of the same name, recorded in 1960 by John Coltrane on soprano with McCoy Tyner, Elvin Jones, and Steve Davis at the bass. 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

We're paying tribute to John Coltrane, who was born September 23rd, 1926, and so would have been 100 years old had he lived. His birthday would be next Wednesday, September 23rd. We're closing out with A Love Supreme Part 1 acknowledgement featuring John Coltrane with his classic quartet. Train on tenor with McCoy Tyner, Jimmy Garrison, and Elvin Jones. This is the first movement of a four-movement work, and it really just flows like a river. Profound music from John Coltrane. 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
1: 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He was born in London, and he now lives in Central Florida. He's developed his At Home With interview series, presenting in-depth conversations with some of the world's leading jazz artists, including Vince Mendoza, John McLaughlin, Bob James, Billy Childs, and so many others. 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Up next, we have an original composition titled Pinwheel by Victor Provost. Victor is an internationally acclaimed percussionist specializing in the Trinidadian steel pan. He's a composer, educator, and an incredible musician from the U.S. Virgin Islands. I know you're going to dig this one. Here's Victor Provost right here on Jazz Radio WETF.org. 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

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Up next is my January birthday twin, Liz Wright. She has a new project that's been released. She and Kenny Banks Sr. have completed a beautiful duo project titled Nearness. We're going to hear the popular jazz standard, The Nearness of You, right here on Collector's Choice. 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

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We just heard Lakeisha Benjamin with Diane Reeves in the song titled Mercy, and that's on Lakeisha Benjamin's 2023 release. We've got time for one more tune in the first half hour. We're going to check out Herman Burney with Joel Holmes and Eric Kennedy and the song Swirlin'. Don't go anywhere. 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

0: Welcome back to the second half hour of Collector's Choice with me, Lori Williams, your jazz songbird, on WETF LP 105.7 FM and online at jazzradiowetf.org, the jazz station in South Bend, Indiana, and heard all around the world. We started off this half hour with a Cole Porter standard, All of You, by my friend and phenomenal jazz pianist, Dr. Weldon Hill. He served for over 30 years as a higher education provost and dean, music educator, musicologist, and performer. Plus, he's an incredible jazz pianist. I know you're going to dig this next tune performed by master drummer Jay Sennett and his 0 to 60 quartet. Jay is a powerhouse in jazz drumming, musical composition, and education. A native of Pennsylvania, he launched a prolific career featuring 15 albums since his 1986 debut, Obsession. 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Keep it locked to Collector's Choice with me, Lori Williams, your jazz songbird, on Jazz Radio WETF.org. Here's Jay Sennett.
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Up next, we have the incredibly talented Camille Thurman, a New York native, award-winning saxophonist, vocalist, composer, and band leader, bringing her dynamic artistry to the airwaves with the song Kindred Minds. 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

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Vocalist Dee Dee Bridgewater and pianist Bill Charlap collaborated on the song "It's Wonderful." It's a classic 1927 jazz standard composed by George and Ira Gershwin. This is also a Grammy-nominated album by these two living legends. Here's Dee Dee Bridgewater and Bill Charlap with "It's Wonderful," right here on Jazz Radio WETF.org.

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1: 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We have time for one final song in this half hour. We're going to close it out with the father and son trumpeter composers, John and David Snyder, and their amazing quintet with the title track to their 2023 CD, Snyde Remarks. 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I hope you'll join me for Collector's Choice with Laurie Williams next week. Same time, same place. Remember, words are powerful. Speak wisely, and until the next time, take care.

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As always, the great Louis Armstrong from West End Blues introducing another episode of Expansions here on Jazz Radio WETF. My name is Andy Bart, and it's my privilege to host this show every Sunday night from 8 until 10 o'clock, celebrating the breadth of the jazz tent, celebrating the mainstream and celebrating the edges and everything in between. And in starting this show off, I was going through a bunch of CDs and saw two of them that were basically with the same theme of paying tribute to some of the great tenor legends and having different musicians play on different tracks. And we're going to start off with those. The first one is an album by Benny Golson entitled Tenor Legacy from 1995. And the track we're going to hear is just Benny playing on other tracks Branford Marsalis, James Carter, and Harold Ashby play. The rhythm section is Jeff Keyser on piano, Dwayne Berno on bass, and Joe Farnsworth on the drums. And this is going to be a Benny Golson composition written for the great Don Byas, I guess the last big swing tenor player, although that's not fair to Don because he obviously... not obviously, because he also bridged the gap between swing and bebop. And so this one is for him in memory of Benny Golson.